Yes, people, as we get into the dance zone right here on the FSR radio show. Just a reminder, make sure you support all these fine artists right here by going to their websites, their fan pages, wherever they are at. I'm sure that's grammatically wrong, but you know what I'm talking about. And make sure you pick up all of their wares, the vinyl, the CDs, the tapes, the t-shirts, the hats, the tote bags, whatever they are selling. Make sure you support them financially, because they do this not only for love, but also to support themselves and bring more music to you. So with that, let me just go straight into what you heard. We start off with the sounds of Amsterdam's Seamus and Rebby Rare, or Rebby Air, with Catch On To This Feeling. Then went into the fantastic sounds of Ballymaya Project and Disco's Pacifico All-Stars, hailing from Colombia. Yes, London meets Colombia right here, as we explore the sounds of the diaspora on this one. A tune called Wish I Knew, and the album you need to pick up is called Kalimar, out on Jazz Refreshed Records. Then went into the sounds of Dublon with Euro. And just to let you know, the sweet sax sounds you heard on that came from good brother, New Zealand talent extraordinaire that is Nathan Haynes. Another fantastic tune there. Then we followed up with UK-based youngster on the scene, Ellis Avon, with Presence the Broken Beat Mix. A nice little single you can find on his Bandcamp, and you'll probably be hearing more about that from that young chap as he put out more music, and I'm going to be continuing supporting him. Then followed up with Nate 8 with Afterlife, featuring the dopest, all the way from Mumbai, along with Nathan Thomas. And right now, listening to the Chicago sounds, bouncy Chicago sounds of Demetrius and Hey Hands, with Full Play, the Say My Name edit. Another discovery I found on Bandcamp. And the EP you need to look for is called Tak Wis, the remixes. So let's keep the broken vibe going and keep it in the mix. This is the FSR radio show.

0: Yes, people, it's come to that time. We are almost done. Got 5 minutes before we end this show. And hopefully you enjoyed it and it was what you needed for this crazy, crazy period of piece of history, worldwide history that we're going through right now. One thing I always tell people, we will be all right. Just carry on with your day. Okay? So let's do this. We start off with the broken sounds of Mo Rights with Fok. I have to be careful what I said. Fok Genocidi. Spelled F-O-K. Sorry, I didn't swear. The broken beat version. Hailing from Amsterdam with that one. Then straight into the sounds of Last Nubian. Good to hear from those guys. Along with Gold Bar featuring Josh Leon Array with Dance Together. And you find that on Sean McCabe's Good Vibrations Volume 3, and which he has put out as vinyl.
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1: The sounds of the future, the soul, the rhythm. 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On Sonic Stream.

soulful sounds from all over the world with FSR. 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

0: Yes, people. Once again, you're listening to another weekly edition of the FSR Radio Show. My name's Daz IQ. And as always, presenting the brand new sounds coming from the world of the soulful independent movement. As I see it, you know how it goes. And giving you 2 hours of great vibes, grooves, in all its glory, BPMs, and, you know, wide variations, as they would say. So, we start off with some beautiful sounds coming from Dora. Marilyn Baum with Petrichor from her excellent album Peek Out on Mr. Bongo. Then we followed up with the sounds of Work, Money, Death with We Are the People, coming from their album People of the Fast Flowing River. So you check that quartet out on ATA Records, I beg you. And right now, listening to the funky sounds of Cro-Magnon Band with Headley's Hope out on BBE. And the album you need to look out for, with full of this kind of funky stuff, is Mode. So I'm going to keep it going as we get into some hip-hop run-ins. I just feel that it's right. And we're going to start off with the sounds of a Wise Boy, Jeremy. As I said, keep it locked right here. This is the FSR Radio Show.
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Only when they see everybody in the cold room, looking out the window at the full moon, tuning out the boom, boom, boom. Can somebody, anybody, please tell me what they learned in school today? Enough is black and white, there's only gray, and there's no such thing as the only way. I do a lot of eating where it's open late, having overneeding and retreating in an open space. Before I even wrinkled the eyebrow.

Yes, once again, you're listening to the sounds of the FSR radio show. My name's Daz IQ, and I'm hoping that you really like that set. Full of rhythm, full of beats, full of grooves. A hip-hop set in the main. Except for this one you listen to right in the background. Some nice vibey jazz fusion business going on there. So we started to set off with the sounds of a wise boy, Jeremy. With Flow State, sorry about that. Featuring Nage. Coming from his Pumpkin Seeds album. Out on Equity Records. And I'll be playing a few more tracks over the coming weeks. And I had to play this out. Play this, not officially. No, it's not. It's definitely not an independent tune, but I had to play it. Because people don't appreciate this man like I do. Tyler, the Creator. From his extraordinary Chromacopia album. Had to do some work on these explicit lyrics, but I hope I cleaned it enough for you. Track you heard was Judge Judy. Then straight after that, my boy, my good friend, Breeze. Brand new single, which I'm sure you're going to purchase. Give Me That is the name of the tune. And then went into New York's own Curious, featuring Homeboy Sandman with Open from his Magician album on Rhymesayer. And right now, the legendary Jessica Lauren from her BBE released album, film, track called Uptown. And another extraordinary album that you need to check out, most definitely. So let's keep it rolling as we get into the sounds of Sydney Owens, Australia, that is. Cinta. As I said, keep it locked right here. Appreciate you listening and getting into the vibes. Back real soon.

a soulful set just for you right there. Right here on the FSR radio show. If you did not know already, let me reintroduce myself. My name's Daz IQ. I'm right here to present those soulful global sounds. The grooves, the BPMs. Yes, the eclectic sounds of the independent soulful movement as I see it. And grateful to all the artists, promoters, marketing crew that see me fit to support the cause. So with that, let's get into it. Before we get into the next section, we started off with the sounds of Sintar with Walls, hailing all the way from Sydney, Australia, and from her forthcoming album Worth Control, so look out for that one. And then two dudes from across the waters, talking about Australia, Inkswell, the hardest working man at the moment, along with just as hard working Mr. Reggie B, who's now resident of Nashville, Tennessee, with an amazing album that you need to check out called God's Way. And the tune you heard was Forever Man, out on Spinner's own imprint, Wonder Wax. Definitely get hold of that one. Then we follow that up with the man that is Flying Lotus, featuring Dawn Richard on the tune called Let Me Cook. And that's coming from his Spirit Box EP out on Warp Records. Then straight into the Brazilian soulful sounds of Zenegro with Kala, featuring Fernanda Braggy, from their New Blue released album called Silencio. Then follow that up with Laraz and Adrian Young giving some Mediterranean vibes right there with Farah Kanom. And right now you're listening to the sounds of Chilam Balam with Sint Zun Zan, coming from their Ritmos Perfectus Cos Volume 1 EP. That was a bit of a mouthful. I need to take a deep breath for that one. Out on Party Fine. So let's head over once again to the west coast of the States with some soulful sounds come from Vesna Chef. Keep it locked right here. Be back.

more, then the more you feel alive. 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We'll make some mistakes, but the job's not done. Step two, don't let the doubt affect you, because the doubters can't live without you. 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

Yes. As we get into the sounds, into the second hour, bringing the pace up a little bit. To get your dancing feet going. Like we usually do. It'll be a good time to let you know. I'll be putting this up on my socials. So if you're feeling any of these tunes, please, please, please support these great artists that are doing it independently. And we'll surely love a nice financial donation or purchase of their wares. So with that, let's get into it. We start to set off with the sounds of Vesna Chef right there. Coming from San Francisco with Nevermind the Moon. Then went into the lovely Silas Short with I Like You. And that went straight into another Inkswell Runnings, along this time with Andre Espiou from London, with Downtown Love featuring LA's own Abstract Rude on Compost Records. Then the MC stylings of Sam Sellers, hailing from New York, featuring the wonderful Miranda Joan with the track called Light Up, taken from his album Fake Flowers Last Forever from the Say Word Entertainment label. Definitely need to get hold of that one. And right now, listening to the sounds of Tom Noble, giving his Patrick Adams vibe to this tune here. Holding On, coming from his album House of Spirits, full of this type of stuff, which I love. Out on Razor and Tape Records. So keeping the dance vibes going as we get into the massive sounds of Cosmo Klein and the Campers. Keep it locked right here. This is the FSR Radio Show.

Yeah. Pure dance vibes right there. This is the FSR radio show. And we got about 20 minutes or so before we're out. Actually, under 20 minutes. I'm going to say 18 minutes to be exact. Before we are out. So let's get into it. We started to set off with the sounds of Cosmo Klein and the Campers. Tune called Right Here, Right Now. And as always, Opalopo giving the right business on this remix. Out on my good friend, Daniel Best. Best Friends label right there out there in Berlin, Germany. Then followed up with the Californian vet that is Lyrics Born with the dance rap stylings of Live Your Life Without Permission featuring 1OAK. that went into the Mr. Julian Gomes along with Kuniyuki Takahashi and CO. Summer loveliness coming from South Africa there with my boy Oshalade with the Yoruba Soul remix tune called Let Me Go. Then went into the sounds of Go Shulk with One Up, One Down featuring Lima coming from their Loyalty EP out on Amsterdam's Lumberjack in Hell label. Then we followed up with the Birch Community mix of Brioni, Jarman, Pinto and Worker. Track Willow out on True Thoughts Records. And right now you're listening to Diego Strauss and Nick Hansen with the wonderful, uplifting, soulful sounds of Tropical Electrical. The Tour More Bog Spiritual Remix. Some Brazilian along with the Philly vocals of Nick. Nice combo there. We haven't got much time, so let's do this as we get into the sounds of Raz and Alpha with some off-key beats, some broken vibes for the last 15 minutes or so. So let's do this. Blessings to you all. We'll be right back.

once again. We're almost done. Got one more tune to play before we are out. But as always, before that, I want to give you the last rundown. We start off with the sounds of Raz and Alpha with I Know, Bon Moo Moo, out on Wawa 45, coming from the Echoes of Resistance album. Then follow that up with another Wicked Wax release out there from Amsterdam, and always never goes wrong with a French, German, Brazilian combination right there, coming from Morris Sax, Bayo, and Venus Beats with Cross Counter. And I'm going to leave you with a lovely tribute to Chick Corea, coming from Martin Goafier with Time Track from the album Sweet for Chick. And thank you for listening in. I'm always blessed when you do that and gives me the energy to carry on. And so with that, till the next time, much love and blessings to you all. Peace. I'm out.

0: Let's go back in time. 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
1: Alrighty then.
2: Detroit, Michigan. Motortown. Motown. This is the Motown Sound.
3: Hi there, welcome. Here we are again then. We're rolling in the deep. This week, just dancing through one decade, the year 1966. 60 years ago, playing some great music. Here we go.

0: What a great record to kick off the show. I know exactly where I was when the first time I heard that. I was in Bristol. I was at the top of a road called Park Street in the Victoria Rooms up there. I walked in the door and they were playing that. I'd never heard it before. It was like, wow.
1: Yeah, that's cool. Let's go to the next record.

0: And Holland Dozier and Holland, who produced that, they actually did 8 different sessions to get that particular version of the track. And I don't know if you realise, but when you listen to the guitar, it kind of goes, Morse code. That was Lamont Dozier's idea. And so they got the guitarist to play that bit on the track. Well, good. I bet you didn't know, did you? Nor did I until recently.
1: What have we got here?
0: What we've got here is the first white artist to record for Motown, 1966. Chris Clark. And she's singing Frank Wilson's Do I Love You?

Well, Motown signed to Chris Clark because they wanted an artist like Dusty Springfield. But Dusty obviously went off in a different direction, went to Memphis.

Well, I wonder, were you singing along to that? I know I was, that is for sure. Frankie Valli, The Four Seasons. They had many hits around that time. But that's probably one of the best ones. Let's hang on.

0: definitely takes you back to 1966. Junior Walker and the All-Stars playing at the Locarno, brand new venue in Bristol at the time. And he was totally brilliant. Can't believe that was 60 years ago. My goodness.
1: This is a good one for your speakers, right? Turn it up now!
0: Well, I'm sending this one out to the one, the only go-go girl from Wigan. Yeah, we're talking about Shabby.

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The Miracles, Going to a Go-Go. I'm going to send that one out to Celia and Christine as well. Of course, the Go-Go Girls from Wigan. I love you!

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The Isley Brothers. And a slightly different version for you, just to spice things up a bit.

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Makes me feel warm inside. What about you? What does it do to you? We're going to stay with the Motown for just one more tune at present. What about this one, The Temptations?

0: Ah, the tempting temptations. Get ready. Also, I want to take a little time out here to remember one of the musicians that played on all the big records. In fact, this particular guy played on over 56 top 10 hit records for Motown. His name was James Jamerson, played bass, and he was born on the 29th of January, 1936. So if he'd still been with us, he would be 90 years old this year. But sadly, he passed away in 1984, and he's like one of the unsung heroes of Motown. He will be remembered, that is for sure. James Jamerson, bass player, Motown.
1: You know, dancing is a part of life. It's one of the thrills of young America. And young America has been responsible for setting most of the world's dance craze. We did the twist, the monkey, the duck, and now we're gonna do the skate. So come on, suck it to him.
0: Suck it to him.
1: Look out.
0: Got a feeling James Jamerson played on this as well. This is so Motown, it's not true. But it wasn't released on Motown.

That's Richard Temple, a.k.a. Jimmy Conwell. And some people have even linked him to Willie Hutch. Not sure which one he is, but whatever one he is, he made a great record there. That beat in rhythm.

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This was such a big floor filler. I'm losing my words today. I'm so excited doing this. Playing all these great records from 1966. Spencer Davis. Stevie Winwood on vocals.

0: Well, that evidently was a song that was worked out in half an hour at the Marquee Club in London. They got themselves together to do some rehearsals to try and get a new single because their previous single had sort of slightly flopped, and they were under real pressure from the record label. Chris Blackwell told them to get themselves together and create a record, and there you go. They made that in no time flat. Totally brilliant.
1: Here's a little James Brown coming your way. Baby, help me, please.

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3: Right now, I think you'll remember Robert Parker. He's got one that's busting all over the country right now. It's called Barefootin'. Here's Robert Parker.

Robert Parker. Barefootin'. From New Orleans. And the introduction there by a guy called Hoss Allen, the radio presenter back in the day. Also had a TV show called The Beat. And if you want to see some good old soul stuff, go to YouTube, type in Hoss Allen, The Beat, and you'll find some brilliant live music happening there. Let's move to Memphis. Played this a couple of weeks ago. Produced by Steve Cropper. The Capitals.

I said now the moment of truth has finally come, when I'ma show you some of that cool dirt. Now give me a little bit of drum by himself there. Now give me a little bit of bass with those 88s.

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And I have to correct myself. That had absolutely nothing to do with Steve Cropper. I was thinking of the song Candy at the time in my head. That was actually done by Mike Terry, who was the saxophonist with the Funk Brothers, you know, the band that was behind all the Motown stuff. And actually, it's mainly the Funk Brothers that are actually playing on the back of that. That's Cool Jerk by the Capitals. So, just for your information, you know, you might be dancing through the decades of disinformation if you listen to me. Losing the plot. Must be getting old, I think. I don't know.

0: haven't played that in years. What a tune.
1: Essential dance floor classic.
0: Certainly was.
2: Hi, this is the big O, Otis Redding. I was just standing here thinking about you. Thought I'd write a song about you and dedicate it to you. Take a listen.
0: Well, I couldn't do a show from 1966 without putting the main man in there. Otis Redding.

0: Well, Steve Cropper definitely playing guitar on that one. The original version of Respect, and of course Aretha came along and nicked it and made another big record for herself as well.
1: Hi, this is Lynn Berry.
0: Well, Lynn Berry was cooking in 65, 66. Here's a song that he recorded for 66. It's called Like a Baby.

The wonderful Len Barry. That was the follow-up single to 1, 2, 3. And that's a track there, Like a Baby. Let's go back to the Motown. There's that bass guitarist again, James Jameson.

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These things will keep me loving you. 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And staying with the Motown.

Jackie Lee. Oh, just a little bit louder. That's why it's called The Duck. A little bit of synchronicity on that one. On Thursday, I put that in the playlist for this show. And then suddenly on Facebook on Thursday evening, a video appeared, been put up there by Diane, actually, of Pete and Diane. So thanks to you guys.

the wonderful Jimmy Ruffin. Martha and the Vandellas, and one of their slower tracks, My Baby Loves Me. I sure hope so.

Well, that was recorded in Detroit. Martha and the Vandellas. And this was recorded at Snax Records in Memphis. Carla Thomas.

The wonderful Tari Terrell. 4 years after that, she passed away, sadly. Second record from Jimmy Ruffin. Thought we'd play more of an up-tempo tune from him. You

0: Baby, I've Got It, Jimmy Ruffin.
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0: Me too. Let's go back to New Orleans, Lee Dorsey.

Lee Dorsey and Holy Cow. Let's change direction just a little. This is actually a song composed from a classical piece of music.

Well, the instrumental part of that was based on an 18th century song called Minuet in G. And the producers on that changed the tempo from a waltz, which was like 1-2-3, 1-2-3, to that 4-4 tempo. And of course, they changed the words and made a hit record, sold 2 million copies back then. The Toys, A Lover's Concerto. Here's a song I love. I'm into something I can't shake it. Pat Lewis.

0: Major Lance and the Beat.
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2: Music for the people.
0: Certainly is. Here's Chris Farlow.

Chris Farlow. And he used to tour with the Thunderbirds, and they were well good live. But that was a song he did on his own with the orchestration there, Out of Time. And I love things with orchestrations. That's why I like this next one. We're back to the Isley Brothers.

1966. 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And she used to say to me, son, will you play that record? That one that goes about a symphony or something. Baby, baby. I said, mum, it's the Isley Brothers. Baby, she said, yeah, that's it. And then she would ask me, son, will you play the Isley Brothers? Tenderly. And all my mates thought she was well cool because she knew who the Isley Brothers was. Baby, brilliant. Baby, baby. Great memories. Let's change the groove just a little. Yeah, baby, you know that I mean what I say. The Drifters.

Well, back in 1966, they were hot, the Drifters. And they were billed to be playing in Bristol. So I went to see them. And it wasn't them. And I learnt many years later, in the 80s, that actually there was a band that toured in the mid-60s that one of the promoters put together from American GIs and different things and sent them out as the Drifters. So, of course, we all went along to see the Drifters. It sounded quite good. The thing was, they came back a few weeks later as the Temptations. It didn't sound like the Temptations at all. And we were really annoyed about that. Anyway, that was a good record, and that was the Drifters, and that's Baby, What I Mean. There's that bass guitarist again. On vocals, Marvin Gaye.

Well, that was the 39th record that Tamla Motown issued in the UK. They actually issued that in the November of 1965, but of course, took a little while to happen. But that's one of my favourite top 10 soul records ever, and one of my favourite tunes that I've still got a copy of. Brilliant. Here's another.

incredible Phil Spector's Wall of Sound, and Ike and Tina Turner and River Deep, Mountain High. Let's bring the music back to the UK. Georgie Fame. God.

David Ruffin on lead vocal. The Temptations. Ain't Too Proud to Beg. As I think I said last week, where there's Temptations, there's always Four Tops. I didn't actually like this record when it came out. It was so non-sort of shake me, wake me. But I've grown to love it over the years. And of course it put the Four Tops absolutely on the map.

Holland Dozier wrote that and produced that. And they made Levi Stubbs, the lead singer, sing at the top of his range. And actually, the Four Tops didn't want that to be released. They actually went to Berry Gordy and said, please, please, please don't release it. And he's like, you're kidding. That's absolutely brilliant. That is going out. And as it happened, that was the song that actually, as I said before, put the Four Tops on top of the world. Here's another one of those records where I know exactly where I was. The first time I heard it. Still resonates to today. Edwin Starr.

while I was on the dance floor at a club called the Heartbeat Club in Bristol when I first heard that. And I went up to the DJ and asked him to sell it to me. In those days, you could get 3 records for £1. And he wouldn't sell it to me. And eventually, I conned him by paying him £5. And I used to earn £6 a week as an apprentice fitter at the time. And I paid him £5 to buy that copy off him. And I've still got it, the original, on Polydor before Motown re-released it. Edwin Starr, Stopper on Sight. And guess what? We're into the last track. A funky soul brother, Earl Van Dyke. So I hope you've enjoyed this little tribute to the year 1966. Great to play some songs I haven't played for years. Maybe I'll do another one. This is, of course, 6x6 by Earl Van Dyke on Motown. So time for me to say goodbye. Thanks for listening. Hope you've enjoyed it. So till next week. Stay safe, stay warm. And next week, actually, is my first anniversary. It is show number 53. I've done 52 shows already with this one. So next week, I think what I might do is play some of my favourite records of all time.

free ride for me. We thank you for joining us. Hope you'll climb aboard next week on these same stations, and you can bet your last money it's all gonna be a stone gas, honey. Always in parting, we're gonna wish you love. Peace.

in Belgium, to the dreadlocked baggy jean breakdancer in Tokyo. SonicStreamRadio.net. From the knee net, from the knee net, from the knee net, from the knee net, from the knee net, from the knee net, from the knee net, from the knee net, from the knee net, from the knee net, from the knee net, from the knee net, from the knee net, from the knee net, from the knee net, from the knee net, from the knee net, from the knee net, from the knee net, from the knee net, from the knee net, from the knee net.

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Now here's something featuring Michael Jackson. Wasn't credited for it, but he was there. Singing backing vocals with Quincy Jones and Patty Austin. Nothing else. Charisma. Which also features Austin Lade. Sonic Stream with Paul Lewis. How you doing, folks? Let us know what you're up to as we continue on with this vibe.

0: Pevin Edmund. We've got a new single out. We'll play that on here real soon. But in the meantime, here's a classic for you. Deep, sweet and soulful. Found My Light in Marnie.
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Before this was Imani. This is Boosie, a remix of All of Me, right here on sonicstream.net. 7 minutes to the hour.

Stacey Kidd before this. The track called I Love You. This is Crack Is That Now, taken from the EP Shine. Manners dub of What You're Saying.

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1: 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He's the man.
2: 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Uptown Funk. You've got to have freedom. 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Crackers out before that. Tango on Shine EP. What You Saying? My name's Dub. And remember to check out Crackers out's new album. 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

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Randy Brown, Love Is All We Need. 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Just under 35 minutes to go. Stick with us, we can do this.

Love is all we need. A little remix right there. Randy Brown. Originally released from an album in 1978.

Just under 28 minutes to go right here on Sonic Stream .net with Paul Lewis on a show called House Elements. Yes, we bring you house. Sometimes we bring you a bit of boogie, but we just bring you good vibes.

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Groove Junkies, Opalopo, Solara and Real Soul, We Rise. 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

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Give it up. Don't make me wait.

one of my favourite boogie tunes, electro boogie tunes from back in the 80s. Sold to me by Frenchie. We salute you, sir. Feel. Let's rock. Need to find out the lead vocalist on this. Open brackets, over and over again, close brackets.

Thank you very much for locking on. My name is Paul Lewis. As much as we love our classic songs like this, purchase and stream, download new music. Keep your scene and your vibe alive in your surrounding town, city or area. But that is the only way we can support the thing that we love called music. Also buy new music as well. As well as the classics. Peace and love to you all. This is Feel, Let's Rock, / on the flip side, I Like To, EP. Open brackets, Let's Rock, over and over, close brackets.

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Hey, welcome along to The Room at the Top. It's Mark G here on Sonic Stream with a show originally recorded for broadcast, if I could say it, on Saturday, the 23rd of May. First track out today, a track that reached number 98 in the UK charts way back when, Marshall Jefferson, on the remix of Richard Rogers, Can't Stop Loving You. Sorting through some records for that Gemini connoisseur's birthday party for Frenchie this evening. Played this for the man.

1978 from the album Melba, recorded at Sigma Sound Studios, Philadelphia. Produced by McFadden and Whitehead, and written by, do you know who wrote that song? Three brothers. Barry Gibb, Robbie Gibb, and Morris Gibb, the Bee Gees. And you can almost hear that in the vocals of that song, Melba Moore. It's going to be a messy 2 hours today at the Room of the Top, I can tell. Well, there's some songs from the shelves for this evening if you're listening on the Saturday. If you're listening on the Thursday, you missed it. Where were you? One of those disco edits back from the Soul Purpose days 20 years ago.

LA night, which came first? That or London town? Answers on a postcard. So definitely a pick and mix style show today. I am sorting through some records, so some of the tracks you'll hear today are a bit crackly. Old and crackly, just like your memories from way back when.

1983 on Easy Street Records, stateside world premiere, Share the Night. Released in the UK in 84, I think, on Epic Records, it was the old blue label. With a funk, soul, disco flavour, a bit of electronic, I guess, in there. So it's Mark at the Room in the Top. We're vibing today. We're just pulling through songs, pulling out some memories. And I'll be telling you about French's birthday party this evening. You can come along, it's free.

1982 on the Beckett record label. It's Mark of the Room of the Top today here on Sonic Stream. Just pulling some off the shelves. And once again I feel so free. And a feature we call Pull 'em and Play 'em. The label on their record tells me I bought it from HMV in 1982 for £1.99.

And also written on the sleeve, I've put 118 beats per minute. The old way of doing it, we used to tap on your finger and count it. I've just done it digitally, it's 116. It explains why my mixing was poor back in the day.

Almost 30 minutes in today, the room at the top. Trust you're well, and thank you for keeping me coming today. And Chris Hill's Enzyme record label from around the same time as Cinnamon came this track. Hold tight.

0: The Forgotten Track, You're the One. Same album as Beat the Street, etc, etc. We're just having some fun. We're pulling them and playing them this morning here at the Room of the Tom. Ahead of Saturday the 23rd of May, that Gemini Connoisseurs VIP party at the Samai Thai restaurant and cocktail bar. Where is it, Mark, you're saying? Where is it? 30 Mary Ann Street in the Jewellery Quarter. Hang on, get a pen. Put this in your notes. 30 Mary Ann Street, Birmingham, B31, 1RL for all you sat-nav. See, it's free to get in, free admission. Come along, some fine DJs playing this evening.
1: Do you really love me?
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0: Are you playing, Mark? Yes, 10 till 11 this evening. Would you be playing this? I don't know.

Michael Wyckoff, Do You Really Love Me, Tell Me Love, in brackets. How come when you're sorting records that you've got probably get about 50, 70 records in the bag? You go along the shelf, all keen, throw almost anything in there. And then you start putting them on the table on the worktop, and you get about another 70 and realise you've got another shelf and a half to go.

And if you are listening on the Saturday and you are around the second city this evening, it's a bank holiday. So come and enjoy yourself. You can have Monday off. Tell them Mark said you could have Monday off. 30 Mary Ann Street, it's a lovely space for a party. Samai Thai restaurant and cocktail bar. It's French's birthday. Come along and thank him for his service to the music industry in Birmingham and for all the money he took off you when you were growing up in Summit Records. If it wasn't for Frenchie, you may be living in a bigger house now.

Another one from HMV. Another $1.99 spent. 1979.

Canadian artist David Bendeth, Feel the Real. Now you may be wondering, Mark, why do you do the Room of the Top every week? It's voluntary, there's no money involved, I'll never be famous, I'm too old. What is famous anyway? Who's famous? Answers on the postcard. And days like today, 2 hours just to pull records off the shelf. Records that I wouldn't be doing this. If I wasn't doing this, I wouldn't be doing this, if this makes sense. And this next track I probably haven't played for 40 years. 1982 on Beggar's Banquet, which was a UK label. In recent conversations with Frenchie, I'm sure he mentioned Maurice Mullen to me at one of his events. It may have been the Powerhouse events back in the 80s. Makes sense. And in honesty, I haven't played this record for 40 years. Let's have a listen. Maurice Mullen, Come and Get Me.

Greg Henderson is dreaming. I've said this before, I'm a prolific dreamer. I had a dream last night, it's a seriousness. And in that dream, featured the song Full Tilt Boogie by Uncle Louie, which I've just pulled off the shelf. I know what you're saying. Mark Staff the cheese. Right, this next track. There was a record shop. I think it was Berwick Street. Berwick Street in London, Soho. Only went there from a records before you say. Back in 1981, this band had two or three fairly decent and well-respected tracks. The Love You've Been Faking, what else? There was another one as well. It'll come to me in a moment. It's my age. But this was, I think, the first release from the band called Index. On the pink and white Record Shack label with a little house in the middle. Let's sit back and enjoy this. Starlight. Starlight.

Sonic Stream Radio, we're banging those pots and pans and those dustbin lids. Oh, no, no, no. Taking you back only 45 years. More than half a lifetime, if we're lucky. Record Shack, home of the funk, it says on the label. Definitely early British jazz funk from the band Index and a track called Starlights. Oh, it's going so well today. I only came upstairs into the room at the top to fetch something today, and 70 minutes in, here we are. I don't know. Must go and collect the bins from outside in a moment. But before then, do you remember this on London Records? Steve the Scotsman Harvey. I wonder if we're watching the World Cup. There's a track called Something Special.

As always, saying a few hi's and thank yous today. Good morning to Rob stateside. Good morning to Rob in Leicestershire. Joe, he's around the corner. Good morning, Joe. Malky's on holiday in Mallorca. Good morning, Matt Russell. Trust you're well. And to Kevin. Kev, how are you? He was out practicing for his big cycling event, charity event, in the summer last Sunday and hit a pothole. That's what he said, yeah. So thank you for joining me today. I'm just going to ask this question. I left the mic open and that stroke was great. So if you heard any random noises or shouting or messing around in the background, I do apologise. I'll keep taking the tablets.

on a lovely 1986 Capitol Records 12-inch. I wanna be with you. I wanna be with you. For Amazement Music, the wonderful Frankie Beverly.

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Check the schedules. Frankie should follow me today at midday. The hardest working man in show business.

Jerry Knight, I'm Down For That. The album was called Love On Our Side. If you've got that album, pull up, have a look at this sleeve. Jerry Knight's got like a, I think it's like a yellow leather top shirt. Always undone, of course, because it was the 80s. But one side, the collar, is sticking straight up. The side, it's flat. I don't know who dressed him that day, but they didn't do a very good job. Jerry Knight. As a way of saying sorry, let's take two from Jerry Knight, 1980, Overnight Sensation.

It's Mark G, Room in the Top, with a show pre-recorded for airing on Saturday the 23rd of May. With all the noises in the background. You can hear me pulling the records off the shelves. Whoops of joy, a bit of howling. '80 A&M Records, Jerry Knight, who later went on to bring us that breakdance record, Ollie and Jerry. Overnight sensation. We must have done that for the money, I think.

0: on you, walked out on you. 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
1: 80s vocal styling and a main room bass bin banger from Funk Deluxe. So satisfied. South Soul Records this time. Well, this time tells me I've got about 8 minutes left for today at the Room at the Top. Thank you for joining me. And being patient while I pull them and play them.

0: And this one's just come off the shelf, 1987. A project for Britfunk Central Line founder, that's what I wanted to say, Camille Hines. 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Or my cueing. 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
0: Thank you.

More noises in the background. Time has caught up with me today. Time to say goodbye. Take care, have a great week. I'll see you at Samai Thai Restaurant and Cocktail Bar this evening at 30 Mary Ann Street in the Jewellery Quarter in Birmingham for French's party. Drop by and say hi. Take care, have a great week, and I'll see you soon. Bye-bye.

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1: 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He must be doing something right. Let's do it.

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0: Nothing grows without the soul.
1: Prior to this, we had Deep D in the triple pack. Robert Mateus and Ron Trent.
0: Nothing grows without

0: 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He must be doing something right.
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A willing scribe sent to decipher lies and hearsay just to clear the air, walking through the garden of innocence where footsteps resound like danger on the faces of children left alone for far too long. 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

0: into French. 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
1: disco. It's TMP, the Mitchell Project Sessions. You're with me, Des Mitchell. As usual, we keep part one. 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

So we kicked off the show with Four Deluxe, Piano Night, Left Field versus Ralph Rosario, Not Forgotten, You Used to Hold Me, followed that up, GYP's edition, Black Legend and Ridney, Deep Down, Angelo Ferrari in the mix, Revival House Project, Phoebe Edwards on Brocal, Think, Michael J doing the remix, House Gospel Choir, You, Brian Power Mix, Arduini and Pagani, Caught in the Middle. A little bit of Chanel's vocal coming through there, that's the dub mix. As I said, Maurice Joshua, Body Working. But I tell you what I'm going to do. If you didn't know the original, this is it from 1979. Clear. K-L-E-E-E-R. Yes, triple E. Keep your body working. The original is actually better than that Maurice Joshua version. Gotta say it.

Lock and Crown. TMP, the Mitchell Project Sessions. Part one coming to a close. Stand by.

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0: 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Mitchell.
1: 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The hottest house music from around the world. 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The Mitchell

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Yes, once again, we're back. The FSR Radio Show, giving you that eclectic, soulful vibes as we, for the next 2 hours, go through rhythms, BPMs, genres, but all with that goodness that we need today more than ever. I'm your host, Daz IQ. And I'm so glad to be back to present these fine, brand new, fresh music for you. So let's go straight into it. We started right at the top of the show with Bristol's Slow, with Pen to Paper coming from their lovely album In Moments, out on True Thoughts Records. And I've got quite a few True Thoughts releases to be playing on this show. They've been very busy. Then we follow up with my good old mucker. Good to hear him back making music. Kevin Mark Trail, with his independently release, My Way Home, which you can find on his Bandcamp. Please rush over there and purchase a copy. Then went over to Melbourne, Australia with TRN with The Trick, another self-released project coming from his Disco Dress album. And right now we're listening to the sounds of Ari Kaplan and Lihu Melamed, a track called Amber featuring Itamar Ziegler, out on Bartov Records. So let's go straight into some more soulful vibes as we get into the sounds of Christo. Keep it locked right here. This is the FSR Radio Show. And we'll speak to you on the other side of this set.

Fighters people, this is the FSR radio show, and I'm Daz IQ, giving you those good vibes for you. Hope you're enjoying it, and as always, we just keep it nice and chilled and soulful for you right at the beginning, at least for the first hour anyway, before we pick up the pace. So let's go straight into it. We start off with the sounds of Christo, tune called Hopelessly Devoted. I think that's self-released from this Belgian artist here. And then we went into the Portland native. I think he's living in Nashville now, as I've been told. Jared Lawson, featuring Don Smith, from his excellent album, Just Let It. Tune called Head On It, featuring Don Smith on the rap duties there, and you can find that on Dome Records. Definitely one worth you picking up. The best of Blue Eyed Soul right there. I'm talking about Blue Eyed Soul, but this time from Northwest London, my ends, that is. Sounds of Quendressa with Rain in July, single out from her, and from what I'm heard from her so far, I'm quite looking forward to the long player, if she's working on one. I'll be very interested. I definitely will be playing that. Then straight over to LA with the couple that is 320, sorry about that. Tune called The Light, I Need You, coming from the project Separate From The Noise. Definitely an artist that you need to look out for. And right now you're listening to the sounds of Mars Mobile and Ada Morg with SH2000. Happy ending. We'll be right back.

Yes, people, I hope you like that wide selection there. That's how I do it. I just go anywhere, but the vibe is always right. This is the FSR Radio Show. I'm your host, Daz IQ. So let's go for this rundown. We start off with Chicago's own Angel Davenport linking up with Minneapolis producer Bionic, tune called Other People, from a project called Free Angel on Move Like an Angel label. Then one of my favorite releases of the moment, coming from the favorite label. They never really let me down when it comes to their releases. Keeping that authentic old school vibe, this time 11 piece band coming from Paris called Jeroboam. And the track you heard was The Game. I'm definitely going to be playing a few more tracks from that album. Definitely feeling that vibe. Then going over to Atlanta, Georgia, to one of my good brethren, Mr. DJ Applejack. Coming from his Flipping Off the Wall, where he does his masterful thing on the Michael Jackson tracks. And a track called Chopped Out of My Life Too Soon, so you know where that came from. Then some jazz runnings coming from Michael Blake from Copenhagen. Tune called Black Taj, coming from the Piccolos Before Rifles album on P&M Records. And right now, listening to the Tony Soprano Band with Off the Mark, with Down Tempo 1 on the June Castle Records label. So I'm going to go into a little short ditty coming from Sonado. And we'll be right back after that set.

Yeah, we hit that second hour right here on the FSR radio show. And you know what that means. We're going to bring it up. So you can have a little jig wherever you are or whatever task you're doing. Yeah, just get those cobwebs out. Literally in all forms. So let's go straight into it. Start off with the sounds of Sonado with 1540, a little minute or so, a little instrumental. Felt the vibe. I don't care how long it is, it could be 20 minutes or 30 seconds. I will play it. May just extend the 30 seconds a little bit. Something coming from the Japanese Scottish artists. Did I say his name? Sonado. And the album you're looking out for is From Here On Out. Then we're straight over to LA with Captain Planet with Teniela featuring Karen B. From the Bastard Jazz release, No Visa. Then keeping it in LA with Adrian Young, always coming out with that authentic old school sound, giving that Afro feel to his release, Feel the High, out on Linear Labs Records. Then you go to the East Coast with Brooklyn's own Love Tempo with Thinking About You from There Is a Light album. And right now you're listening to Societe 25 with Yegara. The instrumental. A Turkish trio. Giving you that Kumbing vibe. I always can't even say that group's name, but you know what I'm talking about. You can find that on the True Thoughts Records. So I'm going to keep it with True Thoughts as we get into a nice remix coming from Gil SM. So keep it locked right here. We'll be right

Just feeling freaky, uh-huh, can you dig it? Just feeling freaky, uh-huh, get with it. Just feeling freaky, uh-huh, can you dig it? Just feeling freaky, uh-huh, get with it. Just feeling freaky, uh-huh, can you dig it? Just feeling freaky, uh-huh, get with it.

Yes, people, into that dance zone. Over half an hour left before the show is done. So let's go straight into it. We started off with a great remix coming from Gil SM. Hailing from New York, doing his thing on Lance Ferguson's rendition of Lazalon Mitos, Latin funk love song. Part of the Rare Groove Spectrum Gil SM Reworks release coming out on True Thoughts Records. Then went into an excellent re-edit coming from Geology of Raisin Tapes, Feeling Freaky. Part of the RNT in the D Volume 2 release. Then follow that up with my good brethren Mosiki Skills, something we did together, giving enough love to the wonderful poetry of the late Maya Angelou, phenomenal woman. Then went into some nice book vibes coming from the good dude that is Wipe the Needle, along with Venus Beats. Wrong Side of the Story is the name of the track and part of that EP of the same name. And right now you're listening to the Disco House Niceness of Nebraska, presenting Double Drat. And a track called Alter Ego. Part of the Alter Ego EP. And that's the Nebraska OG mix. So we're going to keep it nice and soulful and house filled as we keep it in the mix with Mr. Crackerzat. Be right back.

Yes, this is the last track. Yeah, we're coming to that point. So let's go straight into it. We had the sounds of Crackerzat coming from his Sun album Shine. Then something from the late great Eric Rico called Afro Beatdown. And follow it up with Inkswell's Mystery Man featuring the Mitchie B, the Just One remix. And I'm going to leave you with the sounds of Lost Soul with Their Friend featuring Lisa Millett out on R2 Records. So with that, I'm going to give you enough love, light, and good vibes in these, I know, very challenging times. And please make sure that if you hear anything that you love on this show or in the past shows, go to the Bandcamp and pick these tunes up. And also, make sure you follow these folks who lovingly put these creative musical endeavors out there for you. With that, peace.

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0: now. Deli G.
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1: 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My man, Deli G.
0: G stands for all good, baby. Deli G.
3: True definition of the house that Jack built with Deli G in the mix, in the mix, in the mix.
4: I'm lost in the sound. Yeah.

weeks ago, issued forth a report that African Americans are dying at alarming rates. But black people are dying from curable diseases. We're dying from hypertension and high blood pressure. The reason why we are dying so early on is because we don't know how to channel our anger. We don't know how to release our frustration, our pressures, and our stress. And so black people generally and categorically seem to somehow or another keep the things that are bothering them inside them until it reaches the brink of disaster. The reason why it is that we have found ourselves amidst this madness is because we have been conditioned on these rustic shores known as America not to display anger or displeasure. What then were we able to say when we were in the bowels of slave ships and we were strapped down 5 to a bed? With no accommodations of a bathroom or a shower, we knew what it meant to be angry.

to buy his own Mercedes, his own Lexus, his own Lincoln Town Car. He's automatically pulled over as a suspected drug dealer. They've got a reason to be angry. We've got a reason.

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Growth, but you need to understand, even though you can eat at any restaurant you want to, the waitress still takes a sweet time getting to your table. You've got a reason to be angry.

0: something. 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To be angry. To be angry. To be angry. To be angry.
1: Peace and love, everybody. This is your brother, Josh Milan, and I just want to thank you so much for purchasing this Josh Milan Presents Honeycomb project. I just wanted you to know that this project was birthed out of frustration. The dance music, house music scene has suffered quite a bit. Many years ago, it was nothing to hear intros and good lyrics and breaks and endings on records. But it seems there's a lack of that. I'm noticing just a lot of drum intros or drum machine intros just so that the DJ can play the record. Now, of course, there's nothing wrong with that, but we've gotten so far away from true instrumental intros and real musicianship until when we hear some music, you know, a great trumpet player or a pianist, you know, plays a nice intro, we don't even like it. It's just we frown upon it almost. So I'm interested in dispelling that mentality. This music is something that you ought to be able to dance hard in the club and listen to in your home. It's just not enough of that kind of music happening. Those are the records that made us feel good when I was growing up. And I just feel like the records that are coming out are just records that make me feel good when I'm in the club. But I need to feel good all day long. And this project is a feel-good project. So as you're listening, I hope you're feeling good. All of the singers, they really gave a lot of themselves freely. And it's just a beautiful project. I hope you enjoy it. Thank you so much.

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Welcome to the show. We kicked off with Watermelon Man from the Baltimore Jazz Collective. That was a really nice tune. The album is called The Baltimore Jazz Collective. They're based in Maryland, America. You can get it on Bandcamp. It was released in 225. And then we went into a lovely tune. This is from Monica Herzig. It's her 13th album. Again, she's from the States as well. The album's called Transparent, and the track was called Invincible. And then we're going into Look Into Your Eyes, Mr. Roderick Harper, off the album Confidence from 226. You listen to More for Jazz on Sonic Stream Radio Birmingham. Welcome to the show.

That was a track called Sandman, Mr. Jeremy Pelt, and the title of the album is Our Community Will Not Be Erased. It's not a protest album. It's according to Jeremy, it's a labour of love for him. Okay, and then the next track up is Twisted by the NOLA Resistance Quintet. The album is called Morpheus, CEP from 26. Here we go.

What a piece of swinging jazz that was. Twisted Nola Resistance Quintet. I really like that. That was brilliant. Okay, next up is a guy I've just come across, Gregory Groover Jr. It's off the album Old New, and the track's called Double 5-1. I think you're going to like this one.

using words, create melodies. I love to swing, make that toe tap and hip hop thing. It brings me joy when a song that I sing touches your heart. Music explores, release all of those deep thoughts. Sometimes when you're having a hard day, or when you're about to lose faith, a song will come on, put a smile on your face. I love to sing, using words, create melodies about everything, things I've been through and what I'm wishing. Bringing me joy when a song that I sing touches your heart. Music explores, closes the ones that we can afford. Sometimes when you're having a hard day, or when you're about to lose faith,

melodies about everything. Things I've been through and what I'm wishing. Bringing me joy when songs touch my heart. Music explores, closes oh once a week and forward. Sometimes you're having a hard day, or when you're about to lose faith, the

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1: That was the second track by Mr. Roderick Harper from the album Confidence. The tune was called Put a Smile on Your Face. I know a few people I can say that to. Next track up is another one from the NOLA Resistance Quintet. This is called Morpheus, which is the title of the album.

was called Kyle's Dilemma by Mr. Brian Lynch. It's available on Bandcamp. A brand new album called Torchbearers. I particularly like that. It's a really nice straight ahead jazz album. And we've got another track now from Gregory Groover Jr. off the album Old New from 25. This is called Good Sir. You listen to More for Jazz, Sonic Stream Radio Birmingham. Hopefully you're enjoying the show. Enjoy.

What a tune. I love that. Well, first of all, we had somebody who needs no introduction, really. You can tell, really, from the track that he plays. Quest for Love, Mr. Malcolm Strachan. The album's Look on the Bright Side. I've only got one or two tracks off that at the moment. His first album, with the red cover. Now, I saw that on Discogs for sale for £150. So, you know, snap this up if you can get it. Get a vinyl copy. Next up was a guy we've been playing quite a few tunes from at the moment, Michel Papadia. The album's Out of Gravity, and the track's called Afrolution. Absolutely love that one. Next up is Seba by Mr. Simon Moulier, off the album of the same name, Seba, from 226. As you know, on this show, I'm always trying to bring you the latest jazz, the newest stuff I can. I mix it up a little bit as well sometimes, but you're hearing all the latest jazz tunes at the moment.

when I hear that music, I just can't sit still. I don't know about you. First one was, I felt, absolutely phenomenal album. I really think this is going to be a classic. It was by Outer Worlds Jazz Ensemble. It's called Carmen Line, yeah? Sorry, the album's called The Carmen Line by the Outer Worlds Jazz Ensemble, and it's absolutely phenomenal. Mr. Chip Wickham's on there. The track was called Alto Vento. It's out on vinyl. I'd recommend you buy it tomorrow. It's brilliant. Next up, was the Mantecas, Yes or No. And now we've got another track from the Mantecas. You're all going to recognise this one. This is called Milestones.

What a tune. When I first saw that, heard that at the All Days in Birmingham at the Locarno, the powerhouse, you know, oh, what a tune. Brilliant. Anyway, straight up next is Havana City featuring Andrew Ashong, Antiflope 226. This is an 11-minute track, so I might cut it short a little bit.

0: What a great tune that is. I played 6 minutes at that. The next song is 11 minutes long as well. This is a song for my father, Mr. Wendell Harrison. Brand new album. It's really good, actually. It's a tribute to Pharaoh Saunders.
1: I'd like to introduce to you guys the spirit in the presence of, he calls himself the man. And he's gonna bring his interpretation, a song for my father.

what a tune that is. The original's absolutely fantastic, but I've still got it, actually, by Mr. Leon Thomas. So that was Song for My Father, Wendell Harrison, a tribute to Pharaoh Saunders from 26. Now, I've got four tracks in a row now which are featuring jazz harp. They're all phenomenal, so I'm not going to talk in between them. I'm just going to play them. So the first one is Little Sunflower, of course, Mrs. Dorothy Ashby, off the album Afro Harping from 68. Then The Cribbler by Carol Robbins. That's off the album Jazz Play from 2005. Then, of course, Amanda Whiting, yeah, very current at the moment. Her track's called Just Blue. That's After Dark 21. And then the final one is Fire Remix, Alina Bezinska and Hip Harp Collective. And that's from the album Fire 23. So let's see if we can fit them all in, and I can say goodbye as well. Okay, let's have a listen. Four in a row.

Right, that was three there from the Jazz Harpists. I don't think we've got time for the last one because it's quite a long track. So I'm going to see if I can find something else to put on for the last couple of minutes and take it from there.

This is Rico Suave, Bossa Nova, Volta Laurel, and Ricky Tick Big Band. Yeah. I hope you've enjoyed the show. You've been listening to Sonic Stream Radio Birmingham. I've really enjoyed putting it together. I like those jazz harp tracks in particular. I might put some of those in on the next session as well. Thank you for listening. Keep safe. Look after yourselves. Take care.

0: one-time guest in the lounge, Luca Setto, and Sweet Loving. And this is New Jersey Connection. How you feeling? How you doing? What are you doing? I hope you're locked tight here on Sonic Stream Radio with yours truly. I'm your host, Sekwami Frenchie.
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0: 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Let's do it.
1: 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One-time lead vocalist Freddie Jackson and also the band's Mystic Merlin. A modern-day rendition of Just Can't Give You Up.

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1: Maintaining the theme of the 80s. You know what? I'm going to do a triple pass. Lindsay Webster from the album Music in Me.

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0: 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And soulful. Coolie's Hot Box, what a surprise.
1: What's going on, everybody? I'd like you to join me and Frenchie. 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
2: 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In the VIP lounge with Frenchie. 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